and gravy alone. He needs the coleslaw, the fried chicken wings, the baked beans. Lord have mercy. Come on down to 1350

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1: Black and brown, these African sounds color the earth with the stroke of history, inspiring beauty and respect. But at best, are we being our best? Without a choice, we have the choice to use our colors and sounds to rebound against the hate, to circumvent the illusion seen through the misty shades of America. So remove the spectacles and look up into the stars to find reflections of self and ask yourself, is my love for my people only a drop in this ocean of time, or is my love for my people a necessary state of mind? And as we close our senses to senselessness, let's open our mind to correspond to this moment of time. Listen to the African sounds that reverberate throughout history, reminding us of the struggle, the pain, the colors, the sounds that unify in rhythm as our hearts beat to this syncopated tune, while under the same moon that lights a path for us to love one another. Even in the darkness of life, we gotta stick together. We gotta be better. So ask yourself, is my love for my people only a drop in this ocean of time? Or is my love for my people a necessary state of mind? By choice and by force, we are colored.

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1: 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I make points which hold significance. 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

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He moved in with his kin folks in the Arkansas woods. He was a man who would always do what he said he would. Seasoned man, moving with the change. 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
2: 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He's freestyling tasting notes in his raps, like real bars and getting busy, capturing all of the nuances between the flavors, between the appreciation for the winemakers. Like, you got the whole package.

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1: Oh, yeah? 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

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tastes like, tastes like, tastes like, tastes like, tastes like, tastes like, tastes like, tastes like, tastes like, tastes like, tastes like, tastes like, tastes like, tastes like, tastes like, tastes like, tastes like, tastes like, tastes like, tastes like, tastes like, tastes like, tastes like, tastes like, tastes like, tastes like, tastes like, tastes like, tastes like, tastes like, tastes like, tastes like, tastes like, tastes like, tastes like, tastes like, tastes like, tastes like, tastes like, tastes like, tastes like, tastes like, tastes like, tastes like, tastes

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Murphy, don't stop. Come on, Murphy, Murphy, don't stop it. 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